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1: 154.
2: Lincoln Kingsham 5846, LKS 5846, I copy the air edge. I'll be northbound, I can't.
1: Northbound at 10-9, you copy.

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1: 19, two to zero.
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1: 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Can you tell him I'll call him back?
0: 10-4.
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0: 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I'll be state if I'm...
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0: 138, Sheriff's Office complaint. 4880 Auction Hill Road. It's going to be Auction Town Highway off of Valley Road. For the vehicle circling around the town barns for the last hour or so, caller is a neighbor. 4880 Auction Hill Road in the town of Auction.
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0: 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Those switches on.
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0: Or it's clear.
1: Clear. Okay. Is he a description? Negatively. Copy, I'll be 10-8 then, because there was no car at the town bar. 10-8.
4: Well, 5-8, dispatch 10-0.
1: 158.
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2: 42 Washington Street in the village of Lafonia, in between North Street and Main Street. Caller's reporting that her 46-year-old son's yelling and screaming, making threats to parents, negative weapons, or in talks. The son's going to be by the back door, 42 Washington Street in Livonia.
3: 10-4, be around.
2: 154.
4: Hi, Kelly.
3: I'm right here, Stan. I can take the backup.
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1: 651.
0: Good night, King. 6616 WFK 6616. I'll be Lackawanna at Mill.
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1: Perfect. I got me. Thanks.
0: One T, heavy.
1: I'm in New York.
0: 151.
1: Mary David, X-ray, 6644, MDX, 6644. 5 a white horse.
0: 5 a white horse.

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0: 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Now you can tell the car to slow down. Just keep going for another outbound.
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1: He is 4-6. You can slow down, but keep coming.
2: Of course.

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1: 154.
0: Harry, Charlie, Nora, 2196, MCN 2196, Northbound County Line.
1: Northbound County Line.

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1: 71 Maple Street, presenting EMS for this 2-year-old male with a glucose that's dropping.
0: Receiving low.
2: For dispatch, Livingston County for an ALS ambulance, 71 Maple Street in the village of Avon, off of Railroad Ave. For the 62-year-old male with the glucose issue, it's priority 3 call. Fire dispatch, Livingston County for an ALS ambulance, 71 Maple Street, off of Railroad Ave in the village of Avon, for the diabetic issue, it's priority 3 call.

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0: 1546, 10. Looks like Maine.
1: 154.
0: I'm a little off. It's Arkansas. 263-475. 263-475, Arkansas. Be southbound, south of 10.
1: Southbound, south of 10 is Arkansas.

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0: 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It's going to be a do a hill.

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0: Sending fire to burned area on 38 East South Street for the pizza oven that is smoking, no flames.
1: Copy.

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Geneseo for your ambulance showing status. 39 East South Street in the village of Geneseo is going to be the burn dairy for the pizza oven that's smoking. The caller doesn't see any flames. You're going to be on fire ops 1. 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The caller doesn't see any flames. You're going to be on fire ops 1.

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0: 5550 Westlake Road, apartment D is in dog, meeting with Lisa for a discount that happened about an hour ago. 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
1: That's negative, and Geneseo is having a holding quarters right now.
0: Could be canceling EMS and Geneseo holding quarters.
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1: 10-4-7 for the backup, 29 Elizabeth Street between Liberty Street and Chestnut Ave in the village. Caller Charity states your boyfriend Corey is being emotionally abusive and trying to intimidate her. There's been some pushing and shoving involved. She wants him to leave and he won't. Negative weapons, positive intox, 29 Elizabeth Street.
0: Copy.
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0: Harry George Sam, 5829 MGS, 5829 LV Southbound, South 10.
1: Southbound, South 10.

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0: 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We're going to be in front of a hotel.
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1: 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It's going to be 5-Adam-Boy-0-7-7-7. 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I'm going to be South Elmhurst, Trip Hour.
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0: Ontario Reg, David Edward Tom Charles 377, DETC 377, 36 at the Greenway.
1: 36 at the Greenway, Ontario.

Very transcendent CEO for your unsettled statements and the Livonia for the mutual aid, BLS Amos, to 4523 Hammocks Drive in the town of a Fortnian colony for the 86-year-old now conscious of breathing to the ellipticist, Freddy 4. Sorry to such a transcendent CEO for your unsettled statements and Livonia for the mutual aid, BLS, to 4523 Hammocks Drive in the town of a Fortnian colony for the 86-year-old now conscious of breathing to the ellipticist, Freddy 4.

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It's going to be 5019 South Bowling Road, Part 2 in the town up off Bryce Road. 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It's Party 1. 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Going to be 5019 South Livonia Road, apartment 2 in the town off of Price Road. 31-year-old female with the hemorrhage from the ear and not alert. Party 1.

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0: Are we clear, Alaska? Can you put us on another one? Noise to an address in Perry. We're on the way down from the county line.
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0: 113.
1: Intersection on Lakeville Road, the Involuntary Road, and the town of Geneseo. Black Creek Wrangler versus deer. The deer is deceased in the middle of the road. The color is going to be a gray RAV4 roadside. Negative injuries, negative blocking. Lakeville Road and Volunteer Road, Geneseo.
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0: Three clear strong with Ayla.

0: 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We're clear, noise going to Perry.
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first for the dance of fear, amen. So these becoming the last 210019 Oak Hill Road, Metana, South Danville, off of Flickner and Sick Road. 87-year-old female with chest pains, party 2. Start a session at Danville, Fury, Amen, from Livingston County to the ALS, to 10019 Oak Hill Road, in town of South Danville, off of Flickner and Sick Road. The 87-year-old female with chest pains, party 2.

prayers for the Danville 2nd Patriot Status Ambulance, Livingston County Pacific Mutual Aid Transporting Ambulance, 210190 Cole Road, Tana, South Danville, afflict nerve and sick, 87-year-old female with chest pains, 42. Prayers for the Danville 2nd Patriot Status Ambulance, Livingston County.

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1: Respond to 22 Warbach Lane off of Heritage Drive in the village. Unknown male subjects outside of the comp house keeps falling over to the ground and using the light post to hold himself up, wearing a hoodie and jeans with the hood up and smoking. 22 Warbach Lane.
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0: 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No further information.
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2: Pfeiffer, that one.
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0: The nuclear briefing going to be 2619 Cot Road for the Blues Cannon.
1: What?

0: 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The 71-year-old male caused their breathing with the serious hemorrhage 24. Spirit Dispatcher 2, Livingston County to the ALS in Springwater for your certified first responders. The 7430 How Ave at the Springwater IRA in the town up of South Main and School Street. The 71-year-old male caused their breathing with the serious hemorrhage 24.
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0: 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We'll be rolling shortly here.
1: Three acknowledge.

0: 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Good morning. We'll be in service ALS and northbound.
1: 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You guys are going northbound.

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0: 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Just took a 911 open line, no answer on call back at the McDonald's, 160 Franklin Street in the Village.
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Fire Dispatcher, 2 Lakeville, your fire department requested 3513 Thomas Drive off of Camp Rum Drive for the repair of the large garbage fire in the parking lot. It was dumped from the garbage truck near Simonton Ops 1. Fire Dispatcher, 2 Lakeville, your fire department requested 3513 Thomas Drive off of Camp Rum Drive for the large garbage fire in the parking lot. It was dumped out of the garbage truck near Simonton Ops 1.

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0: There's a 21-08 on scene reporting that the pile is smoldering.
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0: 10-4.

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1: 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The attendant on Ops 1.

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0: Can you clear for a priority 1 MVC at 1475 Oak Openings Road for one vehicle struck a deer, the other struck the debris?
1: April.
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0: 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LPH, 8691. I'm going to be out at 8541 Kaiser Hill 5 Circle Road.
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0: 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Can you tell me what kind of vehicle you have?
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0: 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In the Fratelli's parking lot.
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0: I'll be 12 by 1 female, route to the Dutch Hollow Market, starting when ready.
1: 12 by 1, go ahead.
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1: 10-4, two paper services for Yorktown Court.

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1: Platform.

from a dispatcher to the 1-year ambulance 2962 for the ALS in Lakeville, your first responders. 301 Orchid Drive off of Turtle Rock Road. 39-year-old male with this hiccup episode. Trouble breathing, it's a priority. 2 call. 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
0: I'm four.
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2: Dispatcher 213. Just be advised, we're sending an ambulance to 272 Genesee Street in the Village of Avon for the 75-year-old male that fell earlier this morning and now unable to ambulate.
3: Copy.
1: For dispatcher to Livingston County for a BLS ambulance. 272 Genesee Street for a 75-year-old male that fell earlier this morning. He does have soreness, unable to ambulate. It's priority 4 call. For dispatch, Livingston County for a BLS ambulance, 272 Genesee Street between Spring Street and Oak Street. A 75-year-old male that fell earlier this morning. He is sore and unable to ambulate. It's priority 4.

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0: Crossing Hill Road, close to 5 and 20. You're going to be looking for the silver Subaru Forester that struck the deer that is blocking. The deer is off the side of the road and there's negative injury. Bronson Hill Road, close to 5 and 20.
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1: You got it. What type of vehicle do you have?
0: Dodge Durango. 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
0: 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I'll be Slyker at East Lake.
1: Slyker East Lake.

Fire dispatcher to Livonia for your second ambulance request at 6611 Richard Mills Road. It's the Perry Vet. It'll be a 37-year-old female with a dog bite on her arm. It's a priority 4 call. Fire dispatcher to Livonia for your second ambulance request at 6611 Richard Mills Road. It's Perry Vet. For the 37-year-old female with a dog bite, it's a priority 4 call.

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1: 143, Spike Hill.
0: Phone car's tied up. If you correspond up to 6611 Richmond Mills Road, that's the Perry Vet in Livonia for the dog bite. 6611 Richmond Mills Road.
1: 10-4. Well, I'm Richard Mills, early Street Catherine's Way in Woodruff Road for the 37-year-old female with a dog bite, priority 4. That's fire dispatcher to Livingston County for ABLS ambulance to the Perry Vet, 6611 Richard Mills Road for the dog bite, priority 4.
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0: 076.
1: Was the EMS responding to that call, or are they just looking for a report?
0: EMS is responding to that.
1: Over.
3: Four, so just by time, 10-14.
0: 10-4.
4: Gonna be clear transporting Townsend via left.
1: Yeah, we heading to town.
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1: 292.
0: I believe 83 was supposed to be on status. You want to mutually tap?
1: Copy, supposed to be on status, send a mutually.

0: Go to schedule on your second page for your second ambulance, which is unstatused. Still need a full crew. Livingston County's on the way for the mutual aid to Perry. That 6611 Richard Mills Road for the 37-year-old female with a dog bite to priority 4. On your second page for your second ambulance, still need a full crew.
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0: Can you respond in the area of Napa, 140 North Main Street? 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Can you just check the area?
1: 10-4, do we have a vehicle?
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3: 143, go ahead.
0: Just checking on EMS, not answering their status check.
3: 4-6.
0: Thank you.
1: One four three. Are you both needed there?
3: I can clear if you need me.
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3: 10-4. You can send that to me.
1: Okay.

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1: 22.
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3: This is 076. 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You can disregard.
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0: 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They are parked at a pump.
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0: 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Yeah, with the Camaro. 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
0: Give me a 911 investigation at the quarry, 4350 Caledonia Avon Road. Just off the road on the south side for the 911. Cell phone, no answer on the callback.
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0: For dispatcher, two damsel on your mounts in Livingston County, the ALS 33 Seward Shipping Cottage in Clay. 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It's party 2 call. 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

0: 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Lester, Kyleville need a pumper and a tanker. Mount Morris, you're on status ambulance in Livingston County, the Mutual Aid Loss Ambulance. 34 Hopkins Street for the report of the smoke in the furnace room. The assignment's on Ops 1. Fire dispatch to Mount Morris, your fire department. Lester, Kyleville, a pumper and a tanker. Mount Morris, you're on status ambulance. And Livingston County, Mutual Aid Loss Ambulance. 34 Hopkins Street for the report of the smoke in the furnace room. Your assignment's on Ops 1.
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0: Morris Fire Pagers on the read page, Mount Morris, Correction, car 41 on location, confirming smoke coming from the building. It's fire dispatch, Mount Morris Fire Pagers on the read page. Smoke coming from the buildings. 34 Hopkins Street.
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1: I got two interior. Willis is getting geared up right now.
0: 10-4, we're going to need interior. It's pretty smoky. 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
1: 10-4.

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1: 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They're 4 and 6.
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0: Curtis Badger, 2 Geneseo 3 on set of Samuel Ellens, Livingston County and Mutual Aid, BLS. 4357 Genesee Valley Plaza to TJ Maxx. He'll be going to the office for a 28-year-old female possible overdose. She's conscious and breathing as party 4 call. Fire dispatcher 2 Geneseo 3 on set of Samuel Ellens, Livingston County and Mutual Aid, BLS. 4357 Genesee Valley Plaza to TJ Maxx in the office for a 28-year-old female possible overdose. She is conscious and breathing. It's priority 4.
1: Caliber 194
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5: 161,
6: the EMS.
5: 161, you are. Respond to the EMS, over to 4357 Genesee Valley Plaza. That's the TJ Maxx, a 28-year-old female, the possible OD.
6: 10-12, email.

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0: You can put me on it as well. I'll respond to them.
1: Never. 76.

Respect to John Seale, second Patreon, said Samuel Slim, the full crew of the counties on the way from the mutual aid to the TJ Maxx, 4357 Genesee Valley Plaza. 28-year-old female, conscious breathing, possible overdose, unknown on what, party 4. John Seale, second page, still need a full crew.

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0: Can you clarify what that last update means in the doc?
1: 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She did not know what they were.
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0: One, 43, dispatch, 10-0.
1: 143, go ahead.
0: David Henry Zebra 2368, DHZ 2368, I'll be Franklin at dock.
1: Franklin at dock.

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1: Ten.
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1: Copy, 4-1, fire is out. And 4-1, just like that, we hit your 30-minute timer.
0: I'm on the ops channel. Okay, 10-4, we're just investigating and doing some cleanup.
1: Copy, investigating, doing some cleanup, and car 3 is calling you as well.
0: Four one to car 3. Yeah, Chief, just checking. Do you have a need for me, or do you have car 1 on the scene to do the investigation? That's 10-4. Car 1 is here. Thanks. Very good. I'll turn around.

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1: Five 282 the fire dispatch. We're still set.
0: Have you all set?

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1: 4699 East Lake Road in Livonia, down to Cleary Road for the fraud. Subject received a bill from Verizon that he shouldn't have received. 4699 East Lake Road in Livonia.

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0: Copy 6261, I'll take the whole call with him. Danzo, disregard the second call into Groveland. Danzo, disregard the second.

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0: 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We'll be heading to the call on Lake Road, West Lake Road.
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1: What?
0: Be responding over to 2714 Poplar Hill Road. That's the Alpine Manor. Meeting with George for the assist.
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0: 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Mary Boy Tom, 4209, MBT 4209, Southbound 41.
1: Southbound 41.

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0: Henry William Union, 5654, HWU, 5654, northbound 4.
1: Northbound at 4.
2: Thanks,
1: traffic. Check 2982.

0: 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I'm at the jail with the ending mileage.
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0: Can you respond to 410 Tail Race Lane in the Village of Mount Morris off of Sullivan Street for the assist? No further info.
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0: 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Missing is a 2003 Polaris four-wheeler and other contents.
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1: 47270.

0: Dispatcher 145. Monroe County is out with a file file of ours with two family court warrants. Or correction, parole, it's found her. Wondering if we would like her.
1: Hold on.
0: 10-4.
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0: hear of that.
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2: Dispatcher to 152. Dispatcher to 152. That's from there. Can we get you out for a deer struck with a broken back, 2473 Genesee Street? It's going to be just north of the railroad overpass.
3: 10-4.
0: 156 is special.
2: 156.
0: Is there a floating vehicle yet? Patrol cell 2.
2: 10-4.

0: 2154.
1: EMS, an area of the Wesleyan Church, 8037 South Main Street, for the Ford Ranger and the Chrysler Tonic Country, MVC, subject with a neck back pain, the assignment's on Ops 1. Fire dispatcher to Springwater Fire, Livingston County Ambulance, for the two-vehicle MVC in front of the Wesleyan Church, 8037 South Main Street, for the two-vehicle MVC, subject with neck and back pain, the assignment's on Ops 1.
0: If you're able to respond, I'll take 8037 South Main Street. That's the Lighthouse Wesleyan Church in the town of Springwater for their two-vehicle MVC. We are starting EMS that way for some neck and back pain. 8037 South Main Street.
2: 365.

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1: 542/5403 en route.
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0: you've had an H&R occur on North Street. It was last seen northbound on 36. A dark red maroon sedan, possibly a Nissan. The plate given by two people is similar to Coroner 2601. Charles Ocean Robert, Robert Ocean Nora, Edward Robert 2601. We'll be running that. Female worker, construction worker, was struck. Minor, she's requesting no EMS. And she is front of the village inn.
1: Code 4. Do you say you're dispatching EMS?
0: She states she does not need EMS.
1: Code 4.
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0: Just be advised we're sending an ambulance to 11 Pineview Heights off of Genesee Street for the 42-year-old female with a headache.
1: 10-4.
2: 614-901. Now, one investigation employing at 2854 Main Street in New York between Craig Road and Chestnut Street. No answer to the call.
3: Okay.
4: With a headache, it's a priority 4 call. Fire dispatch, you're to Livingston County for a BLS ambulance. 11 Pineview Heights off of Genesee Street for the 42-year-old female with a headache, it's priority 4. 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

0: 352 Avalon, your fire department in Livingston County, fire and ambulance. 113 Avalon on the green for the commercial fire alarm showing ground floor common area. Your SMB office one. That's 352 Avalon, your fire department in Livingston County, fire and ambulance. 113 Avalon on the green in the village of Avalon off of Prospect Street for the commercial fire alarm showing ground floor common area. Your SMB office one.
1: 213 dispatch, where you at?
0: 203-113 Avalon on the green for the commercial fire alarm.
1: I'll take that. 210 because we have the school.
0: Yep.
1: 213 dispatch, I'll be back to Bravo.
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1: 213-5
0: K0 York between Fowlerville and Batesing Road for the neighbor issue. Neighbor trespassing on the property and taking down signs. 213-5 K0.
1: Got it. Mary George Paul, 8681, MGP 8681, Hubby State Street at Church Street in Dalton.
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0: To Special 156 for the Sheriff's Office complaint.
3: 15697.
0: 2167 Lester Road in the town of Lester off of Raleigh Lane and Perry Roan, checking on the welfare of 8-year-old Richard. Mother hasn't seen him in over a month and he's missed some appointments. 2167 Lester Road.
3: Down.
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1: 49.
0: Can you respond to the area of 4185 Main Street in the town of York for power lines that are down on the roadway and traffic is backed up?

0: Vabbè, aspetta,
1: Two six dash 4 8 4 3 6 repeating 4 8 4 3 6.

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0: 7-9, looking for 709.
1: 709.
0: Just be advised, any EMS to 10458 Ritzel Road in Monday. For the medical center alarm, voice contact was made to issues outside and fell. Just needs help getting up. 10458 Ritzel Road. Yeah. My friend.
1: All right.
0: You can disregard that call and you are. We'll put you on the Lester Road job.

0: Price Victor 298, your ambulance, 10458 Burrsdale Road in the township, between Saturday Road and County Road 16, for a medical pending activation, reporting a female has fallen, not believed to be injured, requesting lift assist. It's a pray for. This Price Victor 298, your ambulance, 10458 Burrsdale Road, for a medical pending activation, reporting a female is outside, fallen, not believed to be injured, requesting a lift assist. It's a pray for.
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2: Copy.
3: 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You can send that to me. I'll be headed that way.
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1: Hercules Fetch, traffic is blocked both lanes. Just be advised. 36 is completely shut down.
0: Copy, 36 is completely shut down. Traffic's blocking both lanes.
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2: We could have traffic turn around at Chandler Road as well as New Road. That would be greatly appreciated.
1: I thought you were in the house.
2: Okay, there was a snatch. I got Chandler main divert and traffic to the south.
1: Thought you were going to be at Chandler.
2: 5-2 for a full one. You ready?
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1: 10-7. 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Can you respond to 36 Pine Street in the village of Danville for a family trouble that occurred on McGrath Road on Monday? 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
0: 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It's going to be New York, King, Union, Lincoln, 3994, KUL 3994, Southbound 41.
1: Southbound 41.

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0: 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I'll be Austin in front of EMS.
1: Never.

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0: Probably out back behind the residence, not the barn.
1: Out back behind the residence, not the barn.

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1: 114.
0: Line's been removed from roadway. Traffic will be going here shortly.
1: 10-4.
2: I'll take 0 to 114.
0: Go ahead.
2: Did you say road is back open?
0: That's affirmative.
2: Copy, thank you.

0: 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I'll be clear. 10-8, and I'll be 10-7.
1: 10-8, 10-7. Roger, 6-2-4.
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1: What's your location?
2: South, coming up on exit
1: 10. 10-4, I have a party 2 call of Canandaigua Street in Leicester. Do you want to take it?
2: That's 10-4.
1: Okay. Thank you.

32 Lesterville, Carson Lester, Colorville First Responders. 684, we're responding with you. 2947 Canandaigua Street in Lester. 29-year-old female with illness and shortness of breath. That's a 42. That's very such a 2 Lester, Colorville First Responders. 634 will be responding as well. 2947 Canandaigua Street in Lester, between Colorville Road and Chestnut Street. 29-year-old female with illness and shortness of breath. That's a 42.

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1: Seven oh nine.
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1: Yep, they're also.
0: Number, thank you.
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0: We did. I got 709 though. 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
1: 10-4.
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0: 4-6 open the air, troopers are one in custody.
1: 4-6 open the air, troopers have one in custody. 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
0: 140-156, you all set then? Yeah, we're good. 140, dispatch, same.
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0: Can you clear me in the courthouse and put me in service, Government Center?
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0: Parsippany Chief Livingston County, an ambulance and Lester Kyler first responders. Meeting law enforcement on location, 2167 Lester Road, between Raleigh Lane and Perry Road on Lester. Taking over a 58-year-old male after an altercation. It's reported 4. That's Fire Inspector Chief Livingston County, an ambulance and Lester Kyler first responders. Meeting law enforcement on location, 2167 Lester Road on Lester. Checking over a 58-year-old male after an altercation. It's reported 4.
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0: Waking Adam, waking 8518, LAL, 8518. I'll be in front of Zellman.
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1: Decision 155. Issue
0: 155.
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1: 16-6-0.
0: So we'll be at a Nebraska tag, young Robert Nora, 845, YRN, 845. I'm going to be the exit 6 northbound off ramp.
1: Exit 6 northbound off ramp.
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3: 1-3, dispatch 7.
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0: I'm going to be Mary David Edward, 1644 MDV, 1644. I'm going to be northbound by my marker 32.
1: Northbound 32.

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0: In the area of Chapel Street and Eagle Street in the Village, looking for a silver Ford Fiesta that rear-ended a white GMC dually, negative blocking or injuries, Chapel Street and Eagle Street.
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2: 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I have a second one ready.
0: Go ahead.
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0: 10-4.

0: Craig, 52 Livingston County NALS Unit in Avon First Responders. The Hope Internal Medicine, 498 Collins Street in the village of Avon. A year-old male with altered level of consciousness and trouble breathing. Mr. Party 1. That's by switcher to Livingston County for NALS Unit in Avon First Responders. Hope Internal Medicine, 498 Collins Street. A year-old male with altered level of consciousness and trouble breathing. It's a Party 1.
1: 89, gentlemen.
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0: 158.
1: Rebecca did hang up the phone call after being told to stay separated from her.
0: I'm sorry.

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1: 155, Village Jones Hill.
0: 76 Victory Street in the Village of Livonia, in between High Street and Spring Street. Cars calling from 76 Victory Street and states they can hear a child screaming for help, possibly on Spring Street.
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0: Hi, Boston Spanish, Sunny Town here, signing for job. 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
1: 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Hey, SUV, white, with Ontario plates, passing multiple vehicles at the same time.

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2: Where is it?
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2: Got it.

0: Craig Sutter to the Antelier Ambulance, Lucy County for an ALS unit. 135 Franklin Street is going to be a Taco Bell in the village of Danville. For a 22-year-old female that was unconscious, she's now conscious while I'm breathing and vomiting. It's a party 3. That's Craig Sutter to the Antelier Ambulance, Lucy County for an ALS unit. 135 Franklin Street, the Taco Bell. 22-year-old female that was unconscious, she's now conscious, learning, breathing, vomiting. It's a party 3.
1: 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I'll be in service at Hamptons and on the way to Danville.
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0: 48411, please, this year, and I'm going to be out at the jail, and you can just put me in reports.
1: 10-4.

0: 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So party 2. That's Prefecture 2, Livingston County and ALS Ambulance and York First Responders. 3264 Main Street in York. 82-year-old male with chest pain and trouble breathing. It's a party 2.
1: More 5-6 dispatch.
0: 1-5-6.
1: I'm just clearing. I'm closer. I'll handle that EMS call in York.
0: 1-4-9.
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0: Okay. 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
0: 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And 90 UWILB, Northbound 34.
1: Northbound 34 in New Jersey.

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1: 16.
0: John David John 4083 JDJ 4083. I'll be northbound just off 6.
1: Just off 6.
2: Well, discussion zero.
1: 5-5.
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0: Myself, 194 and 19 will be out of the control burn at 13 Mount Morris Road.
1: Coming. 154.

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0: Copy, time out.
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1: 10-4.
2: 1-3-2-4-7.
1: Good.
2: He just pulled up here at 18 West Ave. I'm out with him.
1: Copy.
0: I mean, you're out with him at 18 West Ave.
2: That is affirmative.
0: Copy.
2: Three to dispatch.
0: 1-3.
2: I will have one male detained until 407 is able to get down here.
0: Copy, you have one male detained until 407 gets you.

0: 155 Sparta.
1: That 911 investigation is actually going to be an MVC at the 7-Eleven. It's a Jeep Gladiator. Got backed into by VW Bug. Negative injuries are blocking. Both parties are still there.
0: 10-4.

0: 166.
1: You can send me that MEC, I'm right here.
0: 10-4, 155.
2: Five, copy.

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1: 155.
0: I do have a technical welfare on Crosser Road in McAllen, Geneseo for an 89-year-old female that has not been heard from since 11 a.m.
1: 10-4, I'll start that way.
0: 10-4.

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0: Lincoln, John Tom, 2719 LJT, 2719. I'll be northbound by my marker 54.
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1: That's affirmative, we do.
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1: Okay. Discussion is accessory complaint.
2: Accessory.
1: By K Street and Main Street, meeting with Chelsea. She'll be on the sidewalk in a blue hoodie and a stroller. She has a stroller with her for the Fountain Social Security card.
2: Okay.

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0: I'll be 10-8 for community policing, 1181, and I'll have the cop seat tail when you're ready.
1: I'm ready.
0: Be at the town of Leicester offices for a board meeting.
1: Number.
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1: 6-3.
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1: Go ahead.
0: Kilo, Kilo, Mike, 1772, KKM, 1772. 10-4. And can you just switch this over to an assist?
2: 10-4. 163, dispatching 0.
1: 163.
2: It's going to be an unknown. You can try Maryland. That should be 210, boy, boy, Henry. That's 210, BBH. And I'm going to be northbound just off 6.
1: Northbound off of 6 with Maryland.

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1: 235.
0: In service ALS and we're southbound.
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2: King 71 dispatch. York is clear of the MS traffic.
1: Heavy York clear.

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1: CHS, just confirming that was for Livingston County.
0: Correct. We had him out of standby in Geneseo for football game.

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1: I mean, we didn't have that, but I'll put them on and then clear them.
0: Okay, thanks.

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1: Four, sir.
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0: Dispatch 158, Prairie 1 traffic. Going southbound, just past the 520 exit. An orange car and a red-looking sport car past the caller. She can no longer see him. She was not able to get a plate. Mile marker 56, southbound.
1: Okay.

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0: Can you go to the Wegmans handicap parking spot? It's gonna be a lockout for a blue Toyota Camry. Can I just get your pets?
1: Yep, and turn around. Dispatch, 10-0.
0: 166.
1: It's going to be a Lincoln Victor David 7815 LVD 7815. I'll be southbound at my marker 31.
0: Southbound on marker 31.
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0: 8 George William, 3529, 8 GW, 3529, cell phone, mile marker 30.
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0: 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T13. Dispatch to Avon PD. Can you respond to the high school by the fields? A male is walking his three dogs, and the dogs destroyed the caller's son's ball at the high school by the fields.
1: Private fields or Clinton Street fields?

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0: Hydro 149 now on. Thirty 189 James Street, the Village of Caledonia, between Jersey Street and North Street. Meet with Jamie Pittman. He states his 15-year-old daughter, Zoe Pittman, left the residence, saying she's running away after an argument with her parents. She was last seen getting into a black Chevy Tahoe with another 16-year-old who does not have a license. Her phone location was last showing her on Park Place, but has since turned her location off. 3189 James Street.
1: Copy.

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0: Never.
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0: 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I was employed, and there's an approximately 65-year-old male, white hair, wearing a blue hoodie outside the store, sitting on the benches, refusing to leave. 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

0: 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But are you all with the subjects?
1: That's not it.
0: 10-4.
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